Wanna follow my path? Better don't mess with me. I don't know who you are. I don't care who you be.

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1: I'm
0: 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Where are you going?
1: I haven't decided yet. I just... I want to go there, you see.
0: You have to take your time, follow your heart. You will find the space.

0: 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The Eagle Clan. They're coming. 师傅。
1: Everything becomes a void.
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1: That is what.
0: 师傅。Let's get out of here.
1: 九燕呐。Have this, you must go train in the Holy Snake Five Chambers. Learn the Golden Snake's Updoing Eagle techniques. You are the only hope to revenge our Snake Clan, yo.

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1: A pipeline.
2: Joseph Elliott Prune.
3: Yeah. Panda broadcast station.